nothing to gain. Just a scalpel in hand and a heart that's inflamed. I was believing that I could find heaven, but I was deceiving myself and behaving like I was the one that was in need of saving. I hold it now, just a holding now. Don't be holding now, don't be holding now. Okay. It was a mask I was really creating, the image of gods in my mind, and just making a path for myself that then could be mistaken for fate. It's not fate, it's just one of the infinite roads that I've taken to lay.

back in the game, back in the ring. It ain't the blues, it's the way that I am. I gotta sing, it's all the same. Just a shovel in hand and a heart and no name. I used to think I exist in a plane, that I have some control by means of recording my emotion and thought of a self that I call me by. I don't know why, now I don't know why. Looking back on it now, guess it seems rather simplified. But it was a mask, I was really obsessed with a version of self that I longed to possess and to walk in a pathos of self and exist in a shape. There's no shape, it's just one of the infinite forms that have taken a leap.

This is a photograph, a window to the past, of your father on the front lawn, with no shirt on, ready to take the world on, beneath the West Texas sun. The year that you were born, the year that you are now, his wife behind the camera.

0: Yeah. So it must have been 1996. And we did often go to Blackpool sort of once a year to see the Illuminations, but usually we just went for the day because we didn't live that far away. But for some reason this year we'd gone for two nights, and we were staying in a bed and breakfast on the front. And I was acting reckless, like most 6-year-olds, bouncing on the bed and pissing about. And yeah, I was like most kids, I was curious. You know, I was often exploring things I shouldn't be, and you know, putting myself in danger, much to the dismay of my mum and dad. And I remember that the plan was we were going to go to the other end of the strip for some tea, and we were going to drive down and take the Illuminations on the way. And my mum was getting ready in the toilet, and my dad had just gone down to the bar to get some drinks and that, I think. And yeah, I was excited to be there. I was excited to not be at school. And I think at that age, you feel most in love with your parents. I think they're your best friends, and they're your whole world, and they keep you safer, and you know them better than anyone else. And when they're happy together with you, that you never want life to change.
1: Would you say that's your biggest fear?
0: Would I say what's my biggest fear?
1: Change.
0: No, I'd probably say being drowned and buried at the bottom of a lake is my biggest fear.
1: Okay.
0: Sorry.
1: And do you want to tell me any more about that?
0: Not right now, no, sorry. I wouldn't mind getting to the bottom of this Blackpool Illuminations story, if that's okay. Cheers. Thanks. So anyway, where was I? Yeah. So I wanted to see out of the window, but I wasn't tall enough. And the only way I could get any leverage to do so was by climbing onto the radiator pipe, which was following the skirting board round the edge of the room.
1: Yeah.
0: So I did.
1: Can you tell me what happened next?
0: Using the strength of my chin, I could hold onto the window. So with that and my fingers also sort of gripping the rim as well, and I was kind of doomed from the start, I think, because instantly my foot slipped a bit into the brick. I split the skin and bust both lips. I screeched, you know the way sand inevitably fucks your chips up when you eat them on the beach? Well, that's the way the rust rubbed into my gums. The blood

flag, but colour-coded wasn't gospel at all. It was just a bonus gag, and maybe the flavour ready meant we're already doomed. What if salted meant salted like the salt rubbed in the wound of every injury I'd accumulated trying to leave the room? Cause in a future still unwritten, punishment is waiting for a moment you don't get to choose. The crying soon subsided when the cowpole worked his magic. So we bundled in the cars to see the golden mile looking absolutely tragic. The fizzy fish I was sucking on fell and flopped under the seat. It got caked in dead skin and crisp crumbs, impossible to eat. So instead I stared out across the pitch black Irish sea and wondered what other pleasures were still left out there waiting for me. The illumination's no longer of appeal, for I'd seen through the illusion when I bit the brick, and now I knew what was really real and what was just the punchline of this joke shop magic trick. And I just stopped staring, 6 years old, and I stopped caring. Eventually I stopped staring directly at anything, head down.

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And I couldn't believe what I was hearing. It was so comforting to know that I stirred it within me to feel things. Because for a time I never thought I would again. And that's terrifying. That's terrifying.

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All we need is our hand clapping and our foot stomping. You know, when the power used to go out and everything, the old folks used to get a beat like this, and they start clapping, and you could feel the spirit move throughout the building. The atmosphere would just change. And you see an old mother just sitting over there rocking on the mother's board, just rocking. You knew something was about to happen. But she started moving. She started coming to life over there.

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It was so beautiful. The most beautiful thing. Stars, the music. There she was. And her perfume was fantastic.

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1: Osmosis. Osmosis. Yeah, man.
0: The present moment began with fire, and still it burns.

Cosmosis. Check it out. When will the story of our nation change and shine? Cosmosis. Cosmosis.